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1: 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Right here, right.

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Here's my key, philosophy. 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
1: 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I took the long road across the ocean. I burned some bridges on the way. Feels like forever here in the moment. 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

slowly drifting away, wave after wave, wave after wave, slowly drifting, drifting away, and it feels like I'm drowning, pulling against the stream.

till September. 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Won't you tell her to water the flowers? I want her to remember music is my best friend.